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I live on the west side of America, where they spin lies into fairy dust.

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1: 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We bring you Electrophonic Funk Funk.

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1: 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I've got to let him know.

0: What you got? What you do with what you have? You understand? And it ain't what you do. It's how you do.
1: Esta es la hora red.